0: Europe is one of the most urbanized regions in the world, with a wide variety of towns and cities that are major hubs of economic and social activity. But cities are often congested, which has a significant impact on quality of life. The European Union identifies urban mobility as a critical aspect of social inclusion and as an important factor determining people's well-being. The goal is to create smarter and more sustainable mobility systems for cities.
1: You're listening to Raising the Game, Better Legislation. And in this episode, we're exploring the topic of greener, healthier, and more sustainable urban mobility across Europe.

Ain't even pretending to care, but I tell a bitch I'm Mary of Shabaria, face of my genital area, the original Richard Ramirez, Christian Rivera, cause my lyrics never sit well, so they wanna give me the chair, like a paraplegic, and it's scary, call it Harry Carey, cause every time I'm digging Harry Carey, I'm Mary, a motherfucking dictionary on, I'm swearing up and down, they can spit, this shit's hilarious, it's time to put these bitches in the obituary column, we wouldn't see eye to eye with a staring problem, get the shaft like a staring column. Trigger happy, pack heat, but it's black ink, evil half of the bad meats, evil that means take a backseat, take it back to fat beats, with a maxi single, look at my rap sheet, what attracts these people is my gangster bitch, like Apache, with a catchy jiggle, I stack chips. You better

0: careful, I'm not afraid to pull the man stop. Look what I'm planning.
1: Have you ever wondered who pays for the new bus line you take to work, or that cultural hub you love, which was once an abandoned building? Across Europe, cities and regions are constantly changing. Streets are being redesigned, public transport is becoming greener, and new services are being made available. What many of us don't realise is that, behind a lot of these visible changes, there are EU funding initiatives. These programmes are designed to support cities and improve everyday life for the people who live there, including us.
2: You're listening to Raising the Game, Better Legislation. In this episode, we're taking a look at how EU funding helps cities respond to everyday challenges and improve life on the ground. Cities use public EU funds to respond to specific local needs. That can mean upgrading aging infrastructure or making transport more accessible. In other words, EU funds help cities make your life easier.
1: The idea behind this kind of support isn't new. It goes back to the Paris summit in 1972, when European leaders recognised that big differences between regions were holding back growth and opportunities. Some places were thriving, while others lacked investment.
2: That message comes through clearly in a press conference given by Albert Bourchier, a member of the European Commission at the time. It was published by the Commission's audiovisual service. He said,
3: "It must also be recognised that for economic, political and human reasons, we cannot have such disparities between the different regions of the community, especially if we want to build an integrated Europe and an economic and monetary union."
1: The solution was to pool resources at European level and invest them where they could make the biggest difference. This became what is now known as the EU cohesion policy. It's the EU's way of reducing imbalances between regions so that people have similar opportunities, no matter where they live.
2: This policy includes four key funding programmes. One of these programmes is the European Regional Development Fund, which focuses on places. It helps cities and regions invest in better infrastructure, modern public transport, and digital innovation. Thanks to the European Regional Development Fund, cities like Essen in Germany and Łódź in Poland have transformed former industrial areas into cultural districts and renewed public spaces.
1: Another key programme is the European Social Fund Plus. It focuses on people and supports training, employment programmes and community projects. Thanks to this fund, cities like Brussels in Belgium and Coimbra in Portugal have developed custom training programmes for people with disabilities and have improved care services for older residents.
2: Alongside these two funding programmes, there is also the Cohesion Fund. It supports large-scale infrastructure projects in less affluent EU countries. The Cohesion Fund supports projects relating to transport infrastructure and the environment, such as rail lines and cleaner water systems, which benefit cities.
1: Last but not least is the Just Transition Fund. This programme supports the EU's goal of becoming climate neutral by 2050 by helping the regions most affected by the green transition. For example, in Asturias in Spain and Western Macedonia in Greece, the fund is helping communities to move away from coal and carbon-intensive industries.
2: In short, these four funds support local development, skills and jobs, major infrastructure and the green transition.
1: The European Parliament plays a decisive role in making cohesion policy work. Together with the Commission and the Council, Parliament helps set the rules that govern EU funds, and it approves the part of the EU budget dedicated to cohesion policy. It calls on the Commission and the EU countries to provide strong support to local and regional authorities, because these authorities play a key role during the EU decision-making process.
2: In 2025, European Parliament President Roberta Metsola opened the European Week of Regions and Cities, which is the EU's flagship event for cohesion policy. She said,
4: "Cohesion policy is a monument to this mission and stands among our Union's most remarkable achievements, a living expression of European unity and solidarity. It shows in practical terms how Europe comes together to ensure that every region and every citizen can share in the benefits of sustainable growth and social progress. Each renovated school, Each newly established digital hub and every clean energy project co-financed by EU funds is tangible proof that the European Union is making a real difference in people's lives.
2: But how does a city access EU funding?
1: Well, the process usually begins locally. Local authorities identify a problem or an opportunity, such as unemployment among young people, rising energy costs in public buildings, or a neighbourhood that's been left behind. They then select the most suitable EU programme and develop a detailed project plan. This plan sets out what they want to do, who will benefit, how long it will take, and what impact it should have on people's lives. These projects are assessed at national or regional level. If they're approved, cities receive funding and typically have several years to turn their plans into a reality.
2: The core idea is simple. When cities have access to the right resources, they're better equipped to become greener, fairer, and more resilient places. For students, that can mean better public transport to campuses, renovated schools, and new training opportunities that can help them find their first job.
1: So, the next time you step onto a new bus or walk through a renewed public space, take a moment to look around. You might see an EU flag with the words, co-funded by the European Union.
2: This podcast is brought to you by the European Parliament.